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0: 105.5 WDHA, the Rock of New Jersey, the Warning and Kerosene capping off a Jersey jam. Jimmy Steele with you. Hi. Hey, how are you? Tomorrow morning, your final shot at tickets to Webster Hall in New York City to see the Toadies perform live. Mike Anthony's got them in the 7 a.m. hour. Go see the Toadies. They're awesome. And you get to scream, do you wanna die? I mean, come on, what's better than that, huh?
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This Memorial Day, join the Catholic Cemeteries of the Archdiocese of Newark for Serving God and Country, a Memorial Day salute to our heroes, Monday, May 25th at 11 a.m. Join them across six cemeteries as America marks its 250th year, honoring the brave men and women who served our country. 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

0: 105.5 WDHA, the Rock of New Jersey, Black Crows and Profane Prophecy. Jimmy with you and a Jersey Jam on the way. Montclair Jazz Festival has announced 17th annual lineup with Smithsonian Partnership and a Miles Davis, John Coltrane tribute. That's right. Jazz House Kids have revealed the complete performer list for the 17th annual Montclair Jazz Festival. Headliners include Diana Reeves, Christian McBride, Big Band with Bilal, Patrice Rushton, Spanish Harlem Orchestra, and Take Me to the River, New Orleans All-Stars, featuring Cyril Neville. It's going to be happening June through August in downtown Montclair with centennial celebrations honoring the lives of Miles Davis and John Coltrane. You get a little jazz going on in Montclair. Yippity.
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3: Hey, it's Mike Anthony with DHA Music News. Black Sabbath guitarist Tony Iommi was among the recipients of the Lord Mayor's Award yesterday in his hometown of Birmingham, England. 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

0: 105.5 WDHA, The Rock of New Jersey. They're currently on tour with Shinedown down south, playing Florida this weekend, Blackstone Cherry and Deep. Jimmy Steele with you, Night Crawling Until Midnight. Quick timeout, we'll jump back into
1: it. 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

0: 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A Jersey Jam is on the way, my friend. And after that, we'll get This Day in Rock on.
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Coming up on 50 years, this is The Rock of New Jersey. 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

0: Twisting the Knife. Wrapping up the Jersey Jam on 105.5 WDHA. The Rock of New Jersey, Jimmy Steele with you. 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Up next, This Day in Rock.
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0: 105.5 WDHA, the Rock of New Jersey. There you go. It's our friends in Black Label Society. Name in blood. Hey, it's Jimmy Steele hanging out with you on this, the 21st day of May, 2026. This day in rock history. I was just looking because actually is a day in rock history that is pretty amazing. As on this day in 1971, Marvin Gaye released What's Going On. David Bowie hit the top of the charts with Let's Dance. And Prince hit number one with his 10th studio album in 1988, Love Sexy. Yeah, Love Sexy. But today is also a sad day because it was reported today that Greta Van Fleet died. Well, not technically Greta Van Fleet. Gretna Van Fleet, the Michigan woman whose name inspired the Grammy-winning rock band Greta Van Fleet, has died at the age of 95. So stick that on the list for this 21st day of May 2026.
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0: 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All in now is new rock from Dogstar on DHA. Jimmy with you for a little while longer. We'll take a quick time out. Rolling Stones up now.
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0: Brian Fallon, Not Bad for New Jersey on 105.5 WDHA, the rock of New Jersey. Of course, Brian of Gaslight Anthem fame. Hey, Jimmy Steele, that'll about do it for me. Before I go, though, I want to put you in a good mood heading into Friday, Memorial Day weekend. You know, because a lot of people have been talking to me about the weather, and they're saying this sucks. But listen, something fantastic is happening other than the unofficial beginning of summer this Memorial Day weekend. It is amazing. And this is not a plug. This is just something that I find simply amazing. Dunkin', as in the artist formerly known as Dunkin' Donuts, is launching its viral 48-ounce beverage buckets nationwide just in time for Memorial Day weekend. The donut chain announced yesterday that the beverage buckets will hit menus for a limited time starting tomorrow, Friday, May 22nd. Dunkin' first began testing the bucket-sized drinks in February. I was not invited to test that. I'm pissed. Customers were in love, and now they're bringing it back for all to enjoy and to experience. The stores will have 25 buckets each, and they will cost $12.99. I guess that's 25 buckets a day. The buckets can be filled with either iced coffee or a Dunkin' refresher. They are fully customizable, allowing guests to choose the flavors, caffeine levels, sweetness, etc., that best fits their individual preferences. Dunkin' says it's perfect for summer beach days, road trips, cookouts, everything in between. 48 ounces of caffeine. 48 ounces. You want me to stay on the air till Mike Anthony comes on at 6 a.m.? That's it, Mr. Beasley.
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2: Here are WDHA contest rules. Employees and the immediate families and members of households of employees of WDHA and its advertisers and their respective parent affiliate companies are not eligible to participate in our contest. Only one winner per household will be accepted in our contest. For purposes of this contest, households shall mean all persons residing at or claiming as their principal residence any single occupancy dwelling or unit in a multiple occupancy dwelling. No person is eligible to participate in our contest who has won any prize from WDHA with a value of $25 or greater within 30-day period to the start date of the next contest. Each winner in our contest must claim his or her prize in person at the offices of WDHA within 30 days of the end of the contest. Prizes not claimed within such 30-day period will be forfeited. Each winner of our contest must provide a social security number for tax reporting purposes and will be responsible for the payment for any federal, state, or local taxes in conjunction with the award or use of the prize. Each contest winner must sign an agreement releasing WDHA and the contest sponsors from liability in connection with the operation of the contest and the award and use of the prize, and giving WDHA and the contest sponsors the right to use the contest winner's name, likeness, voice, and biographical information and recorded comments in connection with the advertising and promotion of the contest and WDHA and its sponsors and their business. Any dispute or controversy arising out of or in connection with the administering of our contest shall be resolved by the management of WDHA, whose decisions are final and binding. Failure to conform to all contest rules or fraud on a contest participant will result in the disqualification of such contest participant. WDHA is not responsible for the failure of any telecommunication system or part thereof for lost, late, or misdirected contest entries, whether transmitted by mail, telephone, or via the internet. WDHA contest rules are available at our studios at 78 Veronica Avenue, Somerset, New Jersey.
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0: Smashing Pumpkins at 105.5 WDHA. Mike Anthony, good morning. It's the morning mic drop. Friday, man, we're at the end of the work week. And it's pretty awesome feeling to head into the weekend. Besides it just being Friday, of course, it's a chance to hopefully either head into the weekend or maybe kick off the weekend today if you're really lucky. Nice, huge, long weekend. That's always fun. National Road Trip Day. Speaking of, since it's Memorial Day weekend, time to hit the road. Many people doing just that. If you are, make it a safe trip and enjoy. National Don't Fry Day as well. And that's the Friday before Memorial Day weekend, where it's been designated today as a day to raise awareness of the risks of getting too much sun. So have fun in the sun, but of course, use that sunscreen. Don't get all burned. And National Cooler Day, too. Don't forget, wherever you are going, to pack that cooler. What's coming up this morning, you're wondering? What is going on the morning mic drop? David Lee Roth tickets coming to Stone Pony Summer Stage. Diamond Dave will be there on Friday, June 5th. If you'd like to go to the show, I've got a pair of tickets up for grabs a little later this morning. And now we'll take a look at the road, see how things are shaping up for your ride wherever it is that you're going. DHA Road Watch.
1: Well, we're headed for a holiday weekend, and so far the Friday morning ride is looking pretty good on Route 80 and 46, not doing badly on 23, up on 15, everything's fine. Just a heads up, if you're going south on 287 down to Piscataway near Exit 7, had a vehicle fire, you've had a squeeze to the left coming out of that spot. Hopefully, they're making progress on that. If you're headed to the Hudson River crossings, early delays at the George Washington Bridge, 20 minutes for the upper level, about 15 for the lower level. Mass Transit on time, that's a look at total traffic. I'm Matt Ward.
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0: Evanescence, Afterlife, 105.5 WDHA. What's going on? Happy Friday. Happy end of the work week as we enter Memorial Day weekend. Mike Anthony rocking this Friday morning with you on the Morning Mic Drop. I don't know if you're a fan of late night TV. Don't know if you have any preference or even care who you watch, if you do watch. And nonetheless, it was all over the place that last night was the final show of Stephen Colbert's. And I honestly, because, you know, getting up to do the show and all that stuff, I just haven't watched any late night shows in quite some time. So I'm not as familiar with his show, don't have an opinion on it one way or another, or any of the late night hosts for that matter. But it is still, you know, made a lot of headlines because of lots of, you know, him being number one in that time slot and all that stuff. So it was interesting because he's been having so many guests on. And last night, the final round of guests appeared at the Ed Sullivan Theater in New York City. And that, of course, is the site of the Beatles' first performance in the U.S. on the Ed Sullivan Show back in February of 64. So there was, you know, Bryan Cranston came out, Paul Rudd, actor Ryan Reynolds, and from SNL, Tim Meadows. Colbert said his final guest was Pope Leo. And you saw someone pretending to be the Pope who refused to come out of the dressing room complaining that the hot dogs that he was given were not from his hometown of Chicago. And then you finally heard someone say, Stephen, what about me? And out walks the one, the only Sir Paul McCartney as the final guest. Pretty cool. I watched the clip and I was digging it pretty much. Stephen Colbert asked Paul McCartney on the finale what it's like to be back on the stage at the Ed Sullivan Theater. And here's what he had to say.
1: When you're here, what's your sense, man? When you close your eyes, do you hear the girls screaming?
2: Yeah. Okay.
3: That was it.
2: That was it.
3: I'm just curious. Thank you. How often does that happen to you at this point?
2: Often.
0: So there you go. That's the final guest. And then, of course, the show closed out with some music. McCartney actually did the real true final song with some help from some other musicians. The Beatles' 67 song, Hello, Goodbye. And that was a wrap. DHA Roadwatch. Check it out.
4: Well, we're headed for a holiday weekend, and so far the Friday morning ride is looking pretty good on Route 80 and 46. Not doing badly on 23, up on 15, everything's fine. Just a heads up, if you're going south on 287 down to Piscataway near Exit 7, had a vehicle fire, you've had a squeeze to the left coming out of that spot. Hopefully, they're making progress on that. If you're headed to the Hudson River crossings, early delays at the George Washington Bridge, 20 minutes for the upper level, about 15 for the lower level. Mass Transit on time, that's a look at total traffic. I'm Matt Ward.
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This Memorial Day, join the Catholic Cemeteries of the Archdiocese of Newark for Serving God and Country, a Memorial Day salute to our heroes, Monday, May 25th at 11 a.m. Join them across six cemeteries as America marks its 250th year, honoring the brave men and women who served our country. 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

0: 105.5 WDHA from Ozzy on your Friday. It's the morning mic drop. My name is Mike Anthony. Ozzy apparently going to continue on as an avatar. I don't know if you heard this the other day. I think it was Wednesday, actually. There was an announcement made at the Licensing Expo in Las Vegas. Just less than a year after Ozzy passed, Sharon made the announcement. Sharon and their son Jack say they've partnered with Hyperreal to create the digital DNA of Ozzy Osbourne. The voice, image, movement, all of it. They went on to say that it's pretty scary how it's very accurate. He's going to exist digitally as himself for as long as we have computers, and technology's come such a long way to where it's almost drag and drop. And Hyperreal, if it sounds at all familiar to you, they've previously created a life-sized AI-powered avatar of the late comic book writer Stan Lee that actually interacted with the audience at last year's Los Angeles Comic-Con. It was $15 a head, and fans and, you know, spectators there were able to speak to the holographic Stan Lee, who answered their questions with accurate AI-generated responses in his own voice. Sharon says you can ask Ozzy anything in this avatar version of him, and he'll give you an answer in his own voice, and the answers will be what Ozzy would have said. They're going to be taking it all around the world. People can talk to him, and he will talk back. Cool? I don't know. Maybe a little creepy. I saw a video of the Stan Lee one. It was interesting. I mean, don't get me wrong. It is cool technology and that they're able to do that, but I don't know. It freaks me out a little bit, you know? I don't know. If you want to watch or see what, you know, Stan Lee looked like, see his avatar, you can go to YouTube, type in the Stan Lee experience. Or I guess you could also type in the company's name, Hyperreal, and find it and make your own thoughts. I don't know if they're actually traveling around with the avatar version of Ozzy. I don't know if I need to check it out. DHA Roadwatch, let's give a listen.
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3: Well, it's a cool morning, but nice and dry on the roads as we get set for Friday, heading for the holiday weekend. We're doing pretty well on Route 80 and 46, 23. Not a problem so far. A heads up, if you're going down Route 4 towards Inglewood at Grand Avenue, we've had a crash over in that spot that's en route to the George Washington Bridge. Otherwise, at least 25 minutes for the upper level and about 15 minutes for the lower level. We're in the 10-minute range on the tunnel so far. Mass Transit, everything moving along pretty well. And I'm Matt Ward. That's your total traffic update.
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15: 6:50, we're at 54 degrees. 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A little later this morning, your final chance for this week to get some free tickets for David Lee Roth, Stone Pony Summer Stage on June 5th. Coming up in just a little bit, 7:10, the Hard Rock Alarm Clock will go off, a tune to help get you awake and ready for the day ahead, man. Tim Montana's latest now. It's Break Me Down on the Rock of New Jersey, DHA.

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0: Alice in Chains at 105.5 WDHA, the morning mic drop on your Friday. I'm Mike Anthony, and if you've been checking out the coffee break all this week, some artists from the San Francisco and surrounding areas. It's been a lot of fun to listen to Rob and hear some cool tunes. Next week, the DHA coffee break is going to salute an absolute queen of rock, Stevie Nicks, celebrating a birthday. 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
3: Well, it's a cool morning, but nice and dry on the roads as we get set for Friday, heading for the holiday weekend. We're doing pretty well on Route 80 and 46, 23. Not a problem so far. A heads up, if you're going down Route 4 towards Inglewood at Grand Avenue, we've had a crash over in that spot that's en route to the George Washington Bridge. Otherwise, at least 25 minutes for the upper level and about 15 minutes for the lower level. We're in the 10-minute range on the tunnel so far. Mass Transit, everything moving along pretty well. And I'm Matt Ward. That's your total traffic update.
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2: 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And guess what? 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

0: can't stop the spirits when I need you. 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
1: 105.5 WDHA, some Chili Peppers on the Rock of New Jersey. It is Friday morning. Mic drop is rolling along here. My name is Mike Anthony. We made it to the end of the work week. We are entering Memorial Day weekend. Man, we're going to be doing cookouts, maybe hitting the beach or just partying it up and traveling throughout the weekend. But of course, we got to remember what it's all about. There was a survey that I was just reading online. Only 60% of Americans associate Memorial Day, the holiday, with remembering the men and women who have died defending the country. Of course, you know, we all get caught up in the fun during what's thought of as the unofficial start of summer, but there's lots of different ways to observe the true reason for the holiday. And it's very important to do that. I mean, just take a moment and, you know, give a little moment of silence or say some thanks to yourself. Lots of people are going to be traveling, as I mentioned, this weekend. 45 million Americans plan to travel, a little bit of an increase over last year. It's going to be busy. It's going to be very busy. 39 million driving to their destination. The rest doing it by flight. And lots of spending, too. The average cost of a cookout is about $33 this year. Around 5% more than last year. Memorial Day weekend is the second highest period for beer sales. July 4th is first and Labor Day is third, but Memorial Day up there. And of course, you can't forget about the grilling. 65% of Americans plan to barbecue over this Memorial Day weekend. And whether it's hot dogs, hamburgers, or something I like to think of as a little more fancier, enjoy it, man. It's always, it just tastes so good off the grill, doesn't it? It's just different. It hits right. DHA Road Watch, as we take a listen now.
2: Starting to see some delays on 24 on the northbound side coming away from 78. Could have a crash in that spot. Otherwise, holding up pretty well on Route 80 and 46, 23. Not a problem so far. If you're going down towards the George Washington Bridge, we had a crash on Route 4 in Englewood. That's been cleared, but you do have delays still of about 25 minutes for the upper level George Washington Bridge. The lower level is also building up to about a 20-minute delay. There's slowdowns of about 10 to 15 minutes on the Hudson River tunnels and mass transit in good shape. And I'm Matt Ward with your total traffic update.
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0: Cheap Trick 105.5 WDHA morning mic drop. Rocking through this Friday. It's Mike Anthony hanging with you. I don't know what you're doing for Memorial Day weekend, if you're traveling or just staying home and doing a cookout or anything like that. Kind of planning a little. We have loose plans, I should say, for a Sunday and Monday. But for tomorrow, my family's going to a wedding. Some relatives having a wedding in Pennsylvania. And apparently, I just read this, that apparently it's, you know, borderline rude of the newlyweds to have their wedding day this weekend. In USA Today, they released a list of the rudest days to get married, from borderline to just, you know, terrible. Memorial Day was borderline rude. Labor Day up there. July 4th considered super rude. Thanksgiving, really high. And Christmas, the absolute rudest day to host or to have your wedding ceremony and reception. I don't know how I feel about that. I didn't really think of it one way or the other. I mean, I realized it was Memorial Day when we got the invitation, but, or Memorial Day weekend, I should say. But I didn't really think it was rude. I just felt like, all right, you know, it's going to be a hectic weekend, a busy weekend, but we'll make it work. I know a lot of people, I know some people, I should say, that don't dig going to weddings. Don't like, especially some of my guy friends who don't like putting on like a suit or something and having to just mill around for a bit, especially if you're not like close with the people, you don't know them that well. I'm all about, I'm down for it, man. Because look, I don't feel like putting on my suit and getting all dressed up, and I don't even feel like driving out there because it's a little into Pennsylvania. But look, I'm all about the open bar, the cocktail hour, the buffet. Sure, I know I like food a little bit way too much, and hitting that open bar you got to be careful with, but it's not that bad. Sit back, relax, let everybody have a good time. If you don't feel like getting up and dancing, you just people watch. That's always exciting. You got to make the most out of it. DHA Road Watch. Let's check it out.
1: Starting to see some delays on 24 on the northbound side coming away from 78. Could have a crash in that spot. Otherwise, holding up pretty well on Route 80 and 4623. Not a problem so far. If you're going down towards the George Washington Bridge, we had a crash on Route 4 in Inglewood. That's been cleared, but you do have delays still of about 25 minutes for the upper level George Washington Bridge. The lower level is also building up to about a 20-minute delay. There's slowdowns of about 10 to 15 minutes on the Hudson River tunnels and mass transit in good shape. And I'm Matt Ward with your total traffic update.
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0: 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It is 7:32 Friday morning as we move along here. My name is Mike Anthony. Let's jump back into it. It's Motley Crue at 105.5 WDHA.

This Memorial Day, join the Catholic Cemeteries of the Archdiocese of Newark for Serving God and Country, a Memorial Day salute to our heroes, Monday, May 25th at 11 a.m. Join them across six cemeteries as America marks its 250th year, honoring the brave men and women who served our country. 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

0: Offspring, 105.5 WDHA, morning mic drop, Friday edition. We are moving quite fastly, quickly, I should say, on the morning mic drop. It's flying by in this Friday so far. I guess excited to end the weekend, maybe, I don't know. Nonetheless, coming up a little later, some tickets for David Lee Roth at Stone Pony Summer Stage on Friday, June 5th. I was checking out, there's a if you're familiar with BuzzFeed, BuzzFeed.com, they have a recent article on there from the other day. And it was basically stories from mostly guys who told about intimate encounters that they've had with in-laws. And there was kind of a theme in the story is most of the guys claim to have hooked up with a sister of their wife. I didn't know this was that prevalent, but, you know, there was a number of stories published in this article. One had a four-year affair with a wife's sister. Another talked about a hookup with a wife's twin sister. Even a story they shared about a guy marrying his sister-in-law. Like, I didn't know this was like a big thing. I'm not saying everyone's doing it, but it was, I don't know, it was kind of like eye-opening. I'm like, there's a whole article about this? You know, marriage is tough enough. Of course, some of us have in-law issues that you have to deal with and putting up with one another's family, all that stuff. But family affairs, it's taking it to the next level. I mean, you know if you're going into that. Like, look, your wife might have an attractive sister or someone in their family. I get that. And, you know, men are always looking. But to act on that, you know it's most likely not going to end well. Just going to cause a lot of drama. So, yeah. Don't know why I brought that up. I just found the article interesting and was surprised that there was enough guys sending in their stories to get that published. DHA Road Watch, let's give a listen.
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2: Traffic is getting a little bit busier on Route 15 on the southbound side, coming in through Sparta, farther down the line into Jefferson, just a little bit slow, not a deal breaker. We're moving along pretty well on Route 80 and 4623, also in a pretty decent shape. If you're headed down to the George Washington Bridge, you've got at least a half an hour delay for the upper and the lower levels, more like 15 to 20 minutes on the Hudson River tunnels. Mass Transit in good shape for the holiday weekend's getaway so far. And I'm Matt Ward with your total traffic update.
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0: 7:50, 56 degrees. Time to brought to you by RWJ Barnabas Health. Next hour, we'll hopefully get you in to David Lee Roth coming to Stone Pony Summer Stage on Friday, June 5th. Final chance of the week. Again, next hour, a little after 8:30. On the morning mic drop. Right now, firing up some AC/DC.

0: GNR on the morning mic drop, 105.5 WDHA. Coming up a little past 8:30, we'll get the box office rolling and hook you up, hopefully with some David Lee Roth tickets coming June 5th to Stone Pony Summer Stage, your final chance of the week to get in for free to that one. Also, WDHA music news at about 8:10. Let's check the roads again, see how everything's going out there for your DHA Road Watch.
1: Delays are building on 280 on the westbound side coming in through Newark. It's a crash in one lane between Route 21 and Exit 14. Meanwhile, the traffic up on 80 is moving along pretty well. We're not doing badly on 46 or 23. And if you're going down to the Hudson River crossings, we're still dealing with a 35-minute delay upstairs and down to the George Washington Bridge. Lincoln Tunnel, about a 20-minute delay. Pretty much the same over at the Holland. Mass Transit, everything looks to be running on time. I'm Matt Ward. That's your total traffic update.
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0: Stone Temple Pilots rocking a Friday at the morning mic drop at 105.5 WDHA. Mike Anthony along with you before we head into Memorial Day weekend. Let's do the WDHA music news, which you could also find at the DHA Facebook page. Metallica, they've posted an alternate take on the Fuel video. It's dubbed the Hot Rod B-roll edit, and you can find it on YouTube. It appears also on the Reload box set, which is coming out on June 26th. Jason Bonham's Led Zeppelin Evening, they've added 17 dates to their tour, August 13th in Idaho through September 6th in Iowa. We do get a stop, by the way, nearby, if you'd like to check out the show, Hershey, PA, Hershey Theater, on June 7th. That's a Sunday. Again, if you'd like to check it out, you can head to jasonbonham.net and grab some tickets that way. Again, WDHA Facebook page each day has the DHA music news. It's posted there, and the link for the Metallica video is right there for you to click on as we check the roads again. DHA Road Watch.
1: We've had a crash on 280, making for a slow ride on the westbound side of Newark. This is between exit 15 and 14. Traffic on 80 over by 287 started to build up a little bit. And 15 coming south in through Sparta and farther down the line into Jefferson. That is crowding up as well. We do get word of a crash in North Bergen, 109 north over by 10th Street. And if you're headed for the Hudson River crossings, half an hour delay at the George Washington Bridge, closer to 15 to 20 minutes on the tunnels. And I'm Matt Ward. That's your total traffic update.
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0: Jane's Addiction at 105.5 WDHA. Good morning. It's Mike Anthony on this Friday. We are rolling along here on the morning mic drop. And I'm not sure if you're a NASCAR fan. I have some friends who are, who just can't get enough of it. And I know people who just are bored as can be watching it. But regardless of your thoughts on it, there's no denying that it's just massive, wildly popular in some areas of the country. And sad news yesterday, Kyle Busch, the two-time NASCAR Cup Series champion, has passed away. It was reported he died at 41 only, man. And it was sad news. NASCAR and Richard Childress Racing said he died after being hospitalized. At that time, they didn't announce any cause of death immediately. He did withdraw from this weekend's Coca-Cola 600 race because of what his team had said it was a severe illness. He was nicknamed Rowdy and won championships in 2015 and 2019. Lots and lots of fans behind him. He has a, you know, known for his competitive nature and outspoken personality. Definitely a polarizing but big figure in the world of NASCAR. And so, again, whether or not you follow it, whether or not you're into it, definitely a loss for those who was fans of his. So our sympathy, our condolences going out to his family and friends, of course. And, you know, always sad when you hear about anyone, you know, passing away at an early age and all that stuff. But definitely will be missed to many as we check the DHA Road Watch. Now let's see what's going on for your commute.
1: We've had a crash on 280, making for a slow ride on the westbound side of Newark. This is between exit 15 and 14. Traffic on 80 over by 287 started to build up a little bit. And 15 coming south in through Sparta and farther down the line into Jefferson. That is crowding up as well. We do get word of a crash in North Bergen, 109 north over by 10th Street. And if you're headed for the Hudson River crossings, half an hour delay at the George Washington Bridge, closer to 15 to 20 minutes on the tunnels. And I'm Matt Ward. That's your total traffic update.
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0: 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Don't forget that alternate take on the Fuel video is at the Metallica YouTube page. Just click on the WDHA music news that was posted at the DHA Facebook page. It'll bring you right to the video, and you can give it a watch. It's pretty cool. Last night, no matter, you know, what late night host is your favorite, or even if you watch late night, you, I'm sure, heard that it was Stephen Colbert's final episode of his late show, and, you know, made headlines everywhere. I mean, especially because he was number one for many a year in the late night ratings. But nevertheless, he is now finished, and the show came to completion with a bunch of special guests. Bryan Cranston showed up, Paul Rudd, actor Ryan Reynolds from SNL, Tim Meadows, a bunch of people. And backstage last night at the Ed Sullivan Theater was a very special guest. Colbert wound up saying that his final guest was Pope Leo. And you could see, if you watched it or if you find a clip online, you could see someone pretending to be the Pope who refused to come out of the dressing room complaining that their hot dog wasn't, were not from their hometown, the Pope's hometown of Chicago, so they refused to come out. But then at that point, you heard someone say, hey, what about me? And it turned out to be Sir Paul McCartney, which was quite awesome.
1: When you're here, yeah, what's your sense, Brian? When you close your eyes, do you hear the girls screaming?
2: Yeah. Okay.
3: That was it.
2: That was it.
3: I'm just curious. Thank you. How often does that happen to you at this point?
2: Often.
0: Yeah, Sir Paul gets a lot of that, I'm sure. Musical performances actually fully wrapped up the show. There was a pair of them. The original Late Show band leader and current band leader teamed up with Elvis Costello, and they did Elvis's Jump Up honky tonk demo. And then Paul McCartney wound up on stage, backed by some other musicians, doing the Beatles' 67 hit Hello, Goodbye. Very, very cool performance, too, which, again, you can find online if you missed it. Now the DHA Road Watch. Let's check it out.
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5: We have some slowdowns to watch out for on Route 15 on the southbound side in Sparta, then farther down the line coming in towards Jefferson. 80 is not faring too badly so far. 280 with a westbound crash in Newark west of Route 21. You've got some slowdowns coming out of that spot. Garden State Parkway traffic has been manageable, heaviest around the Oranges and coming up towards Clifton. If you're going down to the Hudson River crossings, half an hour at the George Washington Bridge, closer to 15 to 20 minutes on the tunnels. And I'm Matt Ward with your total traffic update.
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0: 8:48, we're at 57 degrees. 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Get close to the 90s and 9. My name is Mike Anthony. Welcome to the Morning Mic Drop Friday edition, man. As we get set to enter Memorial Day weekend. Right now, we're set to hook you up with some tickets as David Lee Roth comes to Jersey. Welcoming him to the Stone Pony Summer Stage. He's bringing his solo band down, and it's Friday, June 5th, which is going to be a lot of fun, man. Tickets available at livenation.com. You can head to the Pony website, too, stoneponyonline.com. If you want some free tickets, call me now. Be a random caller, and I'm going to hook you up. 973-292-1055. Good luck. It's Bad Flower at DHA.

0: That is Bad Flower Detroit at 105.5 WDHA. It is the Rock of New Jersey morning mic drop. Let's go to the phones. Good morning, DHA.
1: What's up there, Mike?
0: Hey, man, who's this?
1: This is Mike.
0: Mike, what's going on? How you doing?
1: I'm fine. Hopefully I'm a David Lee Roth winner here.
0: Yeah, you got through, man. You're going to check out David Lee Roth.
1: Cool, thank you.
0: Yeah, you're welcome. June 5th, Stone Pony Summer Stage, and we'll be sending you some tickets. Pretty cool stuff.
1: Oh, beautiful. Thank you so much. I appreciate it.
0: You got it. Mike, where are you from?
1: North Bergen.
0: Perfect. Mike is headed to the show, and if you want your tickets, LiveNation.com. The Pony website is StonePonyOnline.com. You can pick up tickets that way. I may have more pairs for you next week. I just might. I'm not certain. I'm not going to guarantee. But I heard a buzz about some tickets still available. So next week, I'll let you know on Monday, all right? Right here on the morning mic drop. Let's do some Rush at DHA.

0: Rush, making your Friday morning rock just a little harder. It's 105.5 WDHA. Morning mic drop. Mike Anthony, along with you, man. Are you pumped for Memorial Day weekend? Are you excited for what they call the unofficial start to summer? You got to be. Well, I mean, you don't have to be, but I'm sure you probably are. Looking forward to some partying it up, or maybe just chilling for the weekend and getting some well-deserved downtime. Either way, hope you're looking forward to a great weekend ahead and having a cool morning so far. We have the 90s and 9 set to kick off in just a moment. Right now, we have our last check on the roads, final DHA Road Watch of the morning.
1: We have some slowdowns to watch out for on Route 15 on the southbound side in Sparta, then farther down the line coming in towards Jefferson. 80 is not faring too badly so far. 280 with a westbound crash in Newark west of Route 21. You've got some slowdowns coming out of that spot. Garden State Parkway traffic has been manageable, heaviest around the Oranges and coming up towards Clifton. If you're going down to the Hudson River crossings, half an hour at the George Washington Bridge, closer to 15 to 20 minutes on the tunnels. And I'm Matt Ward with your total traffic update.
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5: It's the Morning Mic Drop with Mike Anthony. No time machines or portals to a different timeline necessary. We're headed back to a kick-ass decade of rock. 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
0: Yeah, it's time to kick it off, man, and to start things on this Friday, the end of the week. Let's get it going with something off Red Voodoo. The album from Sammy Hagar, released in March of 1999. What a cool record, man. It's got some real fun tunes on there, kind of like partying a little bit, you know what I mean? And Sammy, just so terrific. No matter, look, Sammy's got this unbelievable voice, in my opinion, and whether or not, you know, you agree, there's no denying that he, you know, has superb talent. And again, if you are maybe like maybe the Hagar era of Van Halen wasn't your favorite, and that's okay. But again, you still have to admit, man, taking over and killing it on vocals the way he did, you know, having success with Van Halen still, tremendous feat in his work with Montrose and, of course, solo hits. It's just really tremendous. Big fan of Sammy. So we fire up Mas Tequila. On the Rock of New Jersey, it's the 90s at 9 at DHA.
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0: 95.5 WDHA. We're wrapping it up with some Alice in Chains there off of Dirt. That, of course, was Rooster. I think Dirt is one of my all-time favorite 90s records. Just a solid, solid release from Alice in Chains. It's Mike Anthony on the Morning Mic Drop. 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
0: Weather. We're going to see some partly cloudy skies for most of today, probably reaching 67 as the high. It's 59 still at the WDHA Corona Extra Studio. We got Triumph on your Friday morning with 105.5 WDHA.

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0: Yeah, it's like that. Black Crowes' latest at 105.5 WDHA, where you always get the new rock first. Morning, Mic Drop, just about wrapping up. My name is Mike Anthony. Thank you for rocking a Friday morning with us as we head into Memorial Day weekend. Lots going on. I will be back with you tonight, actually, at 11 o'clock for Metal with Mike, full hour of metal tunes. And tomorrow night as well, spend a little time on your Saturday, part of Memorial Day weekend, right here at DHA. I don't know if you're partying. I don't know if you're just doing a basic cookout. I don't know what you're up to, but whatever it is, be sure to make the most out of it. Have a fun time. Get a little relaxation in there. And of course, don't forget about the true meaning of Memorial Day, what it's all about. It's remembering the military personnel who died while serving our country, the United States Armed Forces. So we appreciate all those who have and who have made the ultimate sacrifice. Have a great rest of your Friday. I'll talk to you again.
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0: Youngblood and Zombie here at 105.5 WDHA The Rock in New Jersey. I'm Rob Acampora. Are you excited for the three-day weekend coming up? Don't get excited about the weather. I'm just talking about the fact that you're off on Monday. Get excited about that. And the bad news as far as the weather goes, I'll give you that in just a few minutes. The coffee break to wrap up for this week. One more selection from a Bay Area band in the Salute to the Golden Gate Bridge. And I'll give you a preview of where we might be going on Monday with the coffee break here at 105.5 WDHA.
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5: Remember what happened on Tuesday? That seems like a lifetime ago at this point, when Newark Airport reported a record high 99 degrees. Well, by tomorrow afternoon, if we're at 53, we're lucky. We might get to the mid-60s today. But the rain on Saturday, the rain on Sunday, the rain on Monday morning. The good news is we'll see sunshine by Monday afternoon and get into the upper 60s. Violent Femmes, Guns N' Roses, and Shinedown after Pink Floyd here on 105.5 WDHA.

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0: Shine Down, that's Safe and Sound here at 105.5 WDHA, The Rock in New Jersey. I'm Rob Acampora in the Corona Extra Studios. Hey, what town in Middlesex County is considered to have the worst drivers in New Jersey? Well, I'm sorry to say that it's up at WDHAFM.com, and I am apologizing to that town because I grew up nearby that town in Middlesex County.
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2: I have thoroughly enjoyed talking about the Golden Gate Bridge here on the Coffee Break this week as it celebrates its 89th birthday. It is an icon. There's no question about it. When you look at photos that have popped up over the years, you can't help but look at the fact of the architectural design of the Golden Gate Bridge and the dramatic natural setting that creates the beauty in photos, because you got the framework of the Pacific Ocean, the rugged Marin headlands, and the San Francisco skyline. Now, the placement is considered one of the most naturally beautiful places in the world. The photos prove that beyond. And at some point in your life, you need to go out to San Francisco and experience the Golden Gate Bridge. And as part of the salute to the Golden Gate, we've been saluting the bands from the Bay Area. And it's been hard to choose just five. But to wrap it up this week, we bring you a band that was formed in Palo Alto that features two of its main members who grew up in the San Francisco Bay Area. The two I'm talking about are Jerry Garcia and the recently passed Bob Weir. I mean, it's kind of cool that we are going to do a Grateful Dead song. But we got to do the one that is without a doubt the biggest song of their careers. Now, you as a Dead fan may disagree with that, but commercially, this song was all over the radio when it came out, and it is still to this day, quote unquote, the biggest hit of the Grateful Dead's career. Touch of Grey here at 105.5 WDHA, the Rock of New Jersey. It's the Coffee Break.

some of the artists from the Bay Area we didn't even get to touch in the coffee break this week. Primus, Faith No More, Papa Roach, Sammy Hagar, the list goes on. Limiting it to just five is not easy, but I think we touched upon the big five from the Bay Area. Wrapping it up with the Grateful Dead here at 105.5 WDHA, the Rock of New Jersey. Come Monday, Memorial Day, yes, we will kick off another coffee break. And as far as the coffee break goes next week, my thinking is that there are so many great birthdays this month, ranging from Trent Reznor of Nine Inch Nails to Pete Townsend to Tom Morello and more. I think that's where we may go starting Monday here at 105.5 WDHA. Listen up for that. AC/DC, Oasis, and Seether are coming up in this Jersey Jam. So is Def Leppard bringing on the heartache, WDHA.

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0: There is a wrap on a Jersey Jam with Theory of a Dead Man's new one. That is Barricade here at 105.5 WDHA, The Rock in New Jersey. I'm Rob Acampora. How about those New York Knicks? Are they just not pistol hot right now? When you think about this, they've won 8 straight playoff games. And the win last night now gives them a 2-0 advantage over the Cavaliers. They won the last 2 against the Hawks, the sweep of the Sixers, and they look like a team that just cannot be defeated. And I say this not trying to jinx them, but you're seeing it out on the court. Now you think about this. You're 2 wins away from making the NBA Finals, an historic run by the Knicks at this point. I mean, I've been a Knicks fan so long. This has been so long to watch this. This has just been incredible. All we need is 2 more wins. Please don't disappoint us. I mean, come on. I'm a Mets fan. I need something to really get behind. Come on, Knicks.
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9: In weather.
10: Got the clouds today, but no threat of rain getting into the upper 60s. Tomorrow, we're going to wake up to the rain. We're only going to be in the low 50s. Might get to 60 by Sunday. Still have the rain. We'll see the sunshine on Monday. Might get to 70 degrees by then. Poison, STP, and Papa Roach after Foreigner here at 105.5 WDHA, the Rock of New Jersey.

0: Papa Roach is here at 105.5 WDHA, The Rock in New Jersey. Whatever you decide to do this weekend, have some fun. Maybe even have a cold beer or two. Just remember to be safe and smart whatever you do during this three-day weekend. And speaking of beer, Schlitz. And there's a beer that goes back to the 1840s in Milwaukee. I remember as a kid remembering the jingle they had on TV. They love a Schlitz. They love a Schlitz. And they always knew they would. Yes, I'm a fossil. I remember that. Well, as it turns out, Pabst Brewing Company confirmed that this batch of Schlitz that's being done by the Wisconsin Brewing Company will be the final batch ever of Schlitz Premium, which is amazing because I didn't think Schlitz Premium still existed at this point.
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12: It's your time and temp from RWJ Barnabas Celtics. We're coming up on your lunchtime. We got Quiet Riot to kick off the next Jersey Jam. Yeah, we got more clouds than sun in the middle 60s in Middlesex County.
11: Like a freight train of rock coming through. It's a 40-minute Jersey Jam on WDHA.

It's Quiet Riot here on 105.5 WDHA, The Rock of New Jersey. Still to come in this Jersey Jam, Metallica, Black Sabbath, and a little Springsteen. Here's Volbeat, Heaven Nor Hell on WDHA.

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0: Billy Morrison, Nuno Bettencourt, Sully Erna of Godsmack. Put it together. There's the new song Becoming here at 105.5 WDHA, The Rock in New Jersey. I'm Rob Acampora. Thanks for being here. Yeah, it was a sad day in NASCAR yesterday as legend Kyle Busch passed away at only the age of 41. Now, word had broken out over the last, let's say, month that there were some problems with Kyle fighting some sort of illness. Now, Busch became a household name in NASCAR racing. He won 234 NASCAR National Series races across the Cup Series, the O'Reilly Auto Parts Series, and the Truck Series. That is the most of any driver in sports history. His 63 Cup Series wins ranks ninth all-time in NASCAR history and owns record-setting win totals in the O'Reilly Auto Parts Series and the Truck Series. He is guaranteed that he will be recognized as a Hall of Fame driver, but it is a shame that they lose one of the biggest stars in NASCAR at only the age of 41.
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0: Well, on a scale of 1 to 10, we'll call today like a 6, mid to upper 60s with clouds but no rain. Saturday, we'll call that a 2 when we're in the low 50s and rain for Memorial Day weekend. Sunday, yeah, it's maybe a 4. By Monday, we'll finally see some sunshine, get to about 70. We'll rate that day a 7.
15: 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It's all here. So

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0: Three Days Grace, their new one, Don't Want to Go Home Tonight, here at 105.5 WDHA, The Rock in New Jersey. I'm Rob Acampora. Yeah, with the lousy weather, we're thinking about things to do on the indoors this weekend. Well, if you want to watch something really cool, if you're a fan of the podcast, The Hot Ones, which shows up on YouTube, we're talking about Sean Evans, who interviews celebrities while they eat 10 death wings. Well, picture the hottest death wing on the planet out of those 10. Then surround yourself with a bunch of celebrities and you get a competition against each other that's called Hot Ones Versus. And this episode has all of the members of the Foo Fighters coming together. Now, Dave Grohl has shown that when he was on Hot Ones, he can handle hot wings just like the best of them. Of course, he got drunk in the middle of the episode. So it raises the question, if you watch the Foo Fighters battle each other eating hot wings, who cannot handle the heat and who will be drunk by the end of the episode? Worth checking out.
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3: It's your time and temp from RWJ Barnabas Health. As we're approaching 1 o'clock, we got Aerosmith kicking off the next Jersey Jam. We got the clouds in much of North Jersey in the middle 60s.
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Jersey Jam is underway here at 105.5 WDHA. And in this Jersey Jam, let's do some Jersey music. How about some Bon Jovi? And how about Brian Fallon from the Gaslight Anthem? He's got a new song called Not Bad for New Jersey. You're going to get those two? Plus, I'll throw in some Motley Crue as well. Pearl Jam, Yellow Ledbetter, WDHA.

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0: Born in Monmouth County, specifically Red Bank. Went to Hackettstown High School, then got his reputation in the New Brunswick music scene. Talking about Brian Fallon, who's the lead singer of Gaslight Anthem here at 105.5 WDHA. His new song, Not Bad, for New Jersey. He's coming to the Stone Pony in Asbury Park, but the show for the North to Shore Festival is completely sold out. That's the bad news. Now, here's the good news that I'm hearing. Brian is planning on doing some more shows later this year, so we should get another Jersey date with Brian Fallon sometime, maybe the fall, and, hey, Wellmont Theater. That would be a great show for Brian. I'm just putting it out there, just putting it in the universe and see if it could happen.
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0: Weather. Looking at about 66 or 67 before we're done today, but no rain. That comes, well, tomorrow morning, and then it pretty much rains all day Saturday. No warmer than 52 or 53. By Sunday, still more rain. Should break 60. By Monday, we'll finally see sunshine in the afternoon and get towards 70.
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0: Model this feeling you're feeling right now as you've listened to Godsmack live, because that's exactly what it's going to be like when you come out to the PNC Bank Arts Center for Rock the Park 2026, June 28th, and you see Godsmack and Sully Erna and the lineup come together. And they do when legends rise here at 105.5 WDHA. Don't forget STP and Dorothy also on that bill. 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You're not going to pay individual prices for all three bands. 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
1: 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One guy didn't. Click it. 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
2: It's your time and time from RWJ Barnabas Health. This wrenching closer to 2 o'clock. It's Thorogood to kick off the next Jersey Jam. Yeah, we got the clouds in the middle 60s throughout much of North Jersey.
1: 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This is a 40-minute Jersey Jam on

It's Greta Van Fleet as we're inside this Jersey Jam at 105.5 WDHA. Joan Jett's coming your way, so are the Rolling Stones, and Neil Young checking in with the Southern Man here at 105.5 WDHA.

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0: Rolling Stones, they're Rough and Twisted here at 105.5 WDHA, The Rock of New Jersey. I'm Rob Acampora. Television history happened late last night as The Late Show, after 33 years from David Letterman to Stephen Colbert, has called it done. No more. Something new comes in tomorrow night. Comics Unleashed with Byron Allen, which is a very different kind of show than what Stephen Colbert and David Letterman have done over the decades on The Late Show. Colbert, this is what he needed to say before he started the historic last show last night.
1: On night one of the Colbert Report, back in the day, I said, anyone can read the news to you. I promise to feel the news at you. And I realized pretty soon in this job that our job over here was different. We were here to feel the news with you. And I don't know about you, but I sure have felt it. And I just want to let all y'all know, in here and out there, how important you've been to what we have done. The energy that you've given us, we sincerely need that to have done the best possible show we could have for you for the last 11 years. You've given it to us, we've given it all right back to you. What would you call that, Lewis?
2: I would call that a reciprocal emotional relationship.
1: That's exactly right. Because we love doing this show for you, but what we really, really love is doing this show with you. Now, I'll say to you what I've said to every audience for the last 11 years, and I have meant it every time. Have a good show. Thanks for being here. And let's do it, y'all.
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0: We're staying dry now, but tomorrow, complete washout. Massive Sunday will be a washout. By Monday afternoon, yes, we'll get the reprieve and see the sunshine. That will make up for the, well, maybe not quite, but we at least will see 70 and sunshine by Monday afternoon.
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0: Social Distortion, They're Born to Kill here at 105.5 WDHA, The Rock of New Jersey. I'm Rob Acampora. Enjoy this Memorial Day weekend. If you're getting on the roads right now, expect a little bit of traffic. I was on the roads last night, and I can tell you, traffic coming down to the Jersey Shore, yeah, it was pretty heavy. Now, it doesn't mean it's not going to be heavy today, because I'm expecting it to be pretty heavy. And Scotty B will have more of the updates on what's going on with the roads throughout the afternoon here on WDHA. So, give yourself a little extra time if you're coming down to the Jersey Shore or you're just deciding to stay around, make it a little bit of a three-day staycation. Enjoy it. Enjoy it with people you love to be around. And whatever you decide to do this weekend, be safe, be smart, don't be stupid. We'll spend some time together on Memorial Day Monday between noon and 6. I'll talk to you then here at 105.5 WDHA.
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0: 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Van Halen kicking off the next Jersey Jam. Yeah, we got the clouds in the middle 60s, but we're less than 2.5 hours away from the official start of your three-day weekend.
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0: 105.5 DHA, the warning, brand new DHA rock called Kerosene on this Memorial Day weekend Friday. enjoy today because the rest of the weekend is not going to be so great weather-wise. But that's okay. You're here with me, Scotty B, and we're going to keep on rocking through the afternoon. The warning is going to be rocking the rooftop of Pier 17 for their only headlining show of 2026, June 11th. Go to the rooftop at Pier 17 website, snag your tickets. VIP packages are sold out.
1: We have some slowdowns to watch out for on Route 15 on the southbound side in Sparta, then farther down the line coming in towards Jefferson. 80 is not faring too badly so far. 280 with a westbound crash in Newark west of Route 21. You've got some slowdowns coming out of that spot. Garden State Parkway traffic has been manageable, heaviest around the Oranges and coming up towards Clifton. If you're going down to the Hudson River crossings, half an hour at the George Washington Bridge, closer to 15 to 20 minutes on the tunnels. And I'm Matt Ward with your total traffic update.
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0: Lows in the upper 40s, near 50 degrees tonight, tomorrow. Here we go. For your Memorial Day weekend Saturday, 80% chance of rain, highs around 50. We're in the 60s right now at the DHA Corona Extra Studio in Somerset.

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0: 105.5 DHA Black Crowes, Profane Privacy from their new album, A Pound of Feathers. The Black Crowes officially kicked off their co-headlining tour with Whiskey Myers on the 17th in Austin, Texas. That tour is going to come to New Jersey, to The Rock in Newark, June 20th. Grab your tickets, Ticketmaster, and Live Nation. That's going to be a great show.
1: Here we go with the afternoon ride. Not only the Turnpike southbound passing the airport, the Parkway northbound by 143, there's a collision so heavy around Union, and then southbound from 148 all the way down to Route 78. Your delays on 15, they're going to take 20 minutes. So if you're going up through Jefferson, 15 northbound, 181 to White Lake Road, taking 20 minutes for the ride. 80, tons of traffic westbound through exit 38. You've got more delays if you're going near Mount Hope Road. You've got 46 with delays as well if you're going through Denville, and 46 westbound through Rockaway. These are areas that are going to take quite some time. You're going to still see that 287 traffic if you're going northbound out through Route 10. I'm Christina Lang. That's a look at your total traffic update.
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WDHA is where you find new bands, new music, maybe your new favorite song. 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

0: 105.5, new DHA Rock from Blackstone Cherry. That is deep. Blackstone Cherry is busy this year as well, tour-wise and new music-wise. They have their new EP, Celebrate, out. They're going to be on tour with Shinedown on Shinedown's Dance Kid Dance Act 2, which is coming to The Rock in Newark in July. And after that, they are going to be co-headlining the Wild Cherry Tour with Buck Cherry and special guest Tyler Bryant. And then in September, they are heading over to Europe to celebrate the 20th anniversary of their self-titled debut album by playing the whole album in full. I can't believe it's been 20 years since that album come out. My gosh.
1: On over to the Route 15 ride today, going through Sparta on 15 northbound side. We've had a lot of traffic. So if you're traveling up near the Stop and Shop there, that's going to be a slow ride through Lafayette. You've got traffic in Andover, northbound for 206. Remember, these are traffic light delays, no incidents though. And riding along on 80 westbound, going into exit 38, and then going into Mount Hope Road. Well, our traffic on 280 will get you as well. From exit 4 westbound going into Route 80, the Marstown delay on 287 southbound around exit 35 is tough. And the New Jersey Turnpike southbound passing Newark Airport, a lot of southbound traffic, and that will continue at least until you get to Interchange 13. I'm Christina Lang, and that's a look at your total traffic update.
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0: Lows in the upper 40s tonight, right around 50. Tomorrow, 80% chance of rain. Highs around 50. We're in the 60s right now at the DHA Corona Extra Studio in Somerset. If I say-

And happiness is what you need so bad.

0: Local authorities enforced a strict local ordinance banning amplified music after 2 a.m. My gosh, he's still partying, and he's in his 80s. I love it. Local news reports in Stromboli indicate the rock icon took the interruption completely in stride. And Keith Richards has heavily hinted that the road machine is not dead for good. He said, we can talk next year regarding 2027 live shows.
1: We had some heavy traffic trying to use Route 15 today going through Sparta. It was northbound 181 Lafayette Road and Morris Farm Road where we had about a 10-minute delay. Now we had a heavier traffic spot there, but now it's getting a little bit better. You have traffic on 24 if you're by Hobart Gap Road and Route 78. So the eastbounders there, it's just going to be a slower moving volume. Nothing stopped. Garden State Parkway northbound. Northbound 143, 153. 10 extra minutes. Southbounders, 25 to 30 minutes if you're going southbound Garden State Parkway from 149 to 142. And if you're thinking about using the parkway south of the Driscoll Bridge, I will tell you, we're not looking at super heavy volume at all. Maybe a little slow through Toms River and going through Brick. I'm Christina Lang, and that's a look at your total traffic update.
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3: 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New Jersey, little state, lot of wow.
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0: Time and temp from RWJ Barnabas Health. We're almost at 5 o'clock. It's within reach, baby. And we're in the 60s in Morristown.
13: Strap in. It's time to Jersey Jam on the Rock of New Jersey. WDHA.

New Rolling Stones and the Stars from their forthcoming album, Foreign Tongues, that's due out July 10th on 105.5 DHA. Mick Jagger made headlines yesterday when Italian police stopped a private beach party he was attending on the island of Stromboli, Italy.

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At 105.5, we know you're not always home. So please take us with you on the DHA app or stream us through your smart speaker. Hey, and bring some snacks for our road trip. You know, gummies, chips, soda, and none of that healthy stuff, though. One.

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0: actor Keanu Reeves and company, better known as Dogstar. All In Now, title track to their forthcoming album, coming out next Friday, May 29th. And they're coming to Atlantic City to the Hard Rock Friday, August 14th. If you'd rather go see them in New York, they'll be at Webster Hall, August 19th.
1: Well, along Route 78, 78 going home westbound. Or if you're headed out somewhere near Exit 20, the delay probably about 15, 20 minutes. 78 eastbound. The local lanes trying to get to the parkway, boy, they're backed up quite a bit. And your Garden State Parkway is still going to be very slow on the southbound side, at least from 145 down through exit 142. You have 287 southbound getting to Route 78 out of Basking Ridge will take you some time. And we've got 80 westbounders through Denville. You'll still find a stop and go spot around there. We did have a little bit of a problem on Route 15 today through Sparta. Just watch for some extra volume going north. I'm Christina Lang, and that's a look at your total traffic update.
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6: When I scraped my car in that parking garage, I was worried that it could be a long process to take care of it. 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
0: Lows in the upper 40s tonight, right around 50. I don't mind it. Just wish the sun was going to be out. It would be around upper 70s, near 80 for the rest of the weekend during the day, but that's not happening. What is happening? Tomorrow, 80% chance of rain, highs around 50. We're in the 60s at the DHA Corona Extra Studio.

0: You're pretty reckless when I wake up on 105.5 DHA. Well, we're in Memorial Day weekend. Everyone loves cookouts over this weekend. It's going to be hard to do on Saturday and Sunday. I think Monday will be your best day to try to grill for the holiday. When you go to a cookout, you probably have an idea of what to expect on the grill. But the side dishes are less predictable. There's a new report that looked into the most likely Memorial Day side dishes across the country, and it features some fun stats. Nationwide, salads of all types are the most likely side. Pickles are next, followed by asparagus, mac and cheese, elote, I guess I'm saying that right. I have no idea what that is. Nachos and cowboy caviar. Now, if you're a city slicker, cowboy caviar is basically a bean salad or dip. Goes great with the nachos. The five states where you're most likely to get a homemade salad this Memorial Day are New York, California, Hawaii, Arizona, and Nevada. New Jersey's number one side dish, salad of all types. I like macaroni salad.
1: People heading up into the mountains where you've got 15 going up through Route 94, going through Lafayette Township, out of Sparta there. All of that has been stop and go. You've got a lot of stop and go, 23 in Franklin going northbound, even going up into Hamburg. Now, our traffic on the turnpike today, there was a southbound accident. This was by Interchange 13. The southbound turnpike passing the mall was bad all day. It was on the inner roadway, but both roadways are busy. The parkway still 148 through 142. And even Route 78, now an issue from exit 29 going westbound out through

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0: 5 DHA Ice Night Kills, Twisting the Knife from the Scream 7 soundtrack. All right, we got Memorial Day weekend going on right now, and then the next celebration holiday, I guess you could say, is Father's Day. It's just around the corner. 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And you're sitting there staring at your dad. 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
1: Right on Route 78. 78's been really tough. Now about 40 minutes. Westbounders from exit 29 through exit 20. It's all going to be stop and go. There was an accident and one lane was taken out. And then if you're in Berkeley Heights, Diamond Hill Road had an accident right by 78. 78 eastbound, still a little slow to the parkway. Turnpike, there's delays if you're going on the southbound inner and outer roadway, 14 down through 13. Probably take you about 15 minutes for both of those roadways. And you had some traffic if you were traveling over on the parkway that continues southbound, especially into 137. A car broke down, went on the shoulder there. And then if you're southbound parkway, still going to take time from 145 down through Route 78. I'm Christina Lang, and that's a look at your total traffic update.
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9: Hey, it's Mike Anthony with DHA Music News. 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
0: Nice and cool tonight. Lows in the upper 40s, right around hovering around 50 degrees. Tomorrow, 80% chance of rain. Highs around 50. 60s right now at the DHA Corona Extra Studio.

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0: 105.5 DHA, Black Label Society, puts a wrap on my Friday evening. I'm Scotty B., the Southern Fried Maniac. I will meet you back here Memorial Day at 3 p.m. Jimmy Steele, we'll meet you here next. And don't forget what Memorial Day is really about. The brave men and women who gave their lives for this country so we could all be free. Peace and chicken grease. I'm out of here.
1: Total traffic bringing you over to 78, where the westbound delays are getting so much better. Still have traffic on 78 westbound by exit 20. There was an earlier accident, and we had a bad accident for the turnpike this afternoon. A pedestrian accident southbound turnpike by Interchange 13. There were delays on the inner and the outer roadway, and they still remain. And we do have traffic on the Garden State Parkway. There was an accident. One lane was blocked. About 10 minutes. Parkway, southbound 149, 148. Farther southbound, another 5 or 10 minutes if you're by exit 145, down through exit 137. Not a big problem now on 280 eastbound just through Newark. And westbound 80 had a problem in Knowlton Township at Haynesburg River Road. I'm Christina Lang, and that's a look at your total traffic update.
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0: Youngblood and Zombie taking care of that Jersey Jam. 7 p.m. hour is upon us. Memorial Day weekend is upon us. What's up? You got me, Jimmy Steele, night crawling until midnight. Nope, made a mistake. Night crawling it to 11 o'clock because your Memorial Day weekend version of Metal with Mike is coming in at 11 o'clock. That's right. Mike Anthony's taking over and making it crazy to kick off your soundtrack to Memorial Day weekend 2026. Rain be damned. We'll check that forecast next.
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1: Hey, it's Mike Anthony with DHA Music News. Jason Bonham's Led Zeppelin Evening have added 17 dates to their tour, continuing from August 13th in Idaho through September 6th in Iowa. 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
5: All right, rain moves in tonight, and it will continue on and off throughout the day tomorrow, especially in the afternoon. Anytime after about 10 a.m., expect just steady rainfall right through the evening hours. Then on Sunday, the rain is scheduled to end sometime in the afternoon, not really sure when. And I guess Monday's probably looking like the best day. It's going to rain in the morning, be done by about noon. So salvage the end of Memorial Day weekend, but at least you're off of work. That's all that really matters, sugar. Let's get on some Stones and DHA.

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0: 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You're Safe and Sound with the Jersey Jam and me, Jimmy Steele, as we kick it off with some old school Foreigner next.
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